one of those things. It was just one of those nights, just one of those fabulous flights, a trip to the moon on gossamer wings, just one of those.

Last couple of months, there has been a dramatic increase of the number of teenagers reported missing. Local police authorities have informed us of yet another tragic case involving a 19-year-old girl who was last seen 2 weeks ago. A police spokesman said they are not ruling out the possibility

0: Identifying the bodies which are decomposed, dismembered, skeletonized, is just a very serious problem. We've had many cases in this department where a body has been found in pieces or decomposed, and we've been able to put things together.
1: Yeah, the head and upper part of the body in a very badly decomposed state.

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couple of months, there has been a dramatic increase of the number of teenagers reported missing. Local police authorities have informed us of yet another tragic case involving a 19-year-old girl who was last seen 2 weeks ago. A police spokesman said they are not ruling out the possibility of a crime.

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never broke a promise in my life. And these fellas don't want me around here. They want me to get out. Is that what you want, Mark? Just the way I am.